everyone who wanted you, they found what they will always want again. Your beauty lost to you yourself, just as it was lost to them. Oh, take this longing from my tongue, whatever useless things these hands have done.

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Let me see your beauty broken down like you would do.

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It's first choice for MIMS and even for ME. And COPD, HIV, PE and DVT. Paracetamoxifruzibendroneomycin. It reverses impotence and makes you good at fighting. Paracetamoxifruzibendroneomycin. I'm the little little I'm the lie. I'm the little little I'm the lie. I'm the little little I'm the lie. There are some minor side effects and some are not that rare, like nausea, vomiting and losing all your hair, and heart attacks, becoming gay and growing extra breasts. But it's fucking cheap and hey, this is the NHS. Paracetamoxifruzibendroneomycin.

0: of chivalry.
1: Rule one, we have to do brave deeds for some great lady fair.
0: I'd write poems.
1: I would joust.
2: Well, I would fight a bear. Well, maybe a teddy bear. Oh, I can't.
0: I'm a knight.
1: I'm a knight.
3: And I'm a knight.
4: And our only aim in life is to fight.
0: I'm a knight.

0: right.
1: Rule two, we have to practice in the noble art of war. Battle for our king and country, that's what knights are for.
2: And if there is no war to fight, a hunting we will go. We hunt for deer and rabbits too, so long as they are slow. Otherwise, we can't catch them.
1: I'm a knight.
2: I'm a knight.
3: And I'm a knight.
4: And our only aim in life is to fight.
1: I'm a knight.

Met Michael Stipe van R.E.M. op backing vocals, Maria Taylor en Cartoons and Forever Plans. Dit is Lenny Lenny. She only loves you in the summertime.

And our friendship will never end, but it would hurt him so for him to know that I'm in love with his girlfriend.